24/7 radio.umfcv.ro. Oh, I feel it in my heart and I feel it in my head. We've been telling lies 'cause I know we're at the end. 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

Din inima universității pentru comunitatea medicală. Radio UMF Craiova. 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

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But what we really wanna do is just vibe. So what we're gonna do now is get into that belt.

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Respect, love, compassion. This is my church. This is where I heal my hurts. For tonight, God is a DJ.